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just got off the line with Permar Security. They advised to cancel. It was burnt pizza. Would you like me to send a cancellation page?

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evacuate from W6648 to clearing. RP contacted dispatch via 911 to if his vehicle was stolen. I just got a call prior for a repo.

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1: 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I'll be handling a suspicious complaint while vehicle parked in the driveway, while the rest of the county's on the domestic.

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0: have a lady on Kairos feed. 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
1: Madison, UW, hospital headed over to Maury Middleton for fuel. Four on board. 45 minutes of fuel. Risk blown approved. 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
0: Copy, say lifting four on board, 5 minutes, around 45 minutes of fuel time. Now is 2023 safely.

415-455 direct. Do you copy county air that you're meeting at the library?

0: cow ran away. 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I'm looking for the cow. You can cancel my checks.
1: 10-4, I'm looking at the phone number for W4881. It's just underneath 51. It appears they have some cows.
0: 10-4, I'll be at W5027.
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0: casa, se caen. Route 9 is Maury Middleton, airport, headed back to Marshfield, Maine, 4 on board, 2 hours on fuel, low risk approved, should be almost 1 hour on the way home.
1: Copy, 3 lifting inbound to base, 4 souls, 1 hour, and 2 hours of fuel, time now is 2042, safe flight.

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Repeating, Minocqua Dispatch 2, Med 5, you're being requested to 8510 Lambert Road in Minocqua for an 88-year-old male who is disoriented and confused. The severity is 22 at 2045.

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1: 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Patient weight 168 pounds, 168, no weather or safety turndowns.
2: Check the weather.
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First name Samantha. Sam Adam, Mary Adam, Nora, Tom, Henry Adam. Middle initial, I'm Mary. 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

0: 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Thank you, debrief.
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0: Go ahead. Beefier 1, stand down. Again, stand down. Confirmed not a hurt. They downgraded it to a level 2 and we're pending acceptance. So, stand down. Thank you.
1: Are we still going to fly it once we get acceptance?
0: Beefier 1. 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
1: Class will be Mayor, Mary, Adam, Young, Edward, Robert. First, Casey, Charles, Adam, Sam, Edward, Young. Middle, M, Mary. Date of birth, 4-4-2008. 0404-2008.
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or sub 6617, Highway 51, right, who's out the veterinarian, 3022 at 2022.

was in an accident. No injury, but there was airbag deployment. Repeating, Manapa Dispatch 2 Med 5. Med 5, you're being requested to the intersection of 70 and Camp Pine Mere near the Manapa Park Complex for a male subject who was in a car accident. There was airbag deployment. Law enforcement, route, WRZ 612 at 2334.

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0: 10-4, sorry about that. That'll be on the RO. I got a reaction sent across the UFO.
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119.9 took a call. I also passed it on to Marathon already. This occurred on Corning Road. Female stated that her and her boyfriend argued. He had been drinking and left. He's driving a black Chevy, possibly 4500, heading towards his home. She said it was me. I ran him. He comes back out of the Marathon.

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Once again, Keweenaw to Duluth, patient weight 118 pounds, 118, no weather or safety turndowns.

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0: 10-4. RV said he came back. 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

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You're going to have a call at W2446 Prevault Road. Again, W2446 Prevault Road. This will be for a meter that is leaking. This is a gas meter. I do have law enforcement in route as well. This is going to be W2446 Prevault Road in the township of White Lake, crossroads of Red Pine Drive and Pine Drive, timeout 44P.

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1: 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Three souls, risk is 2, HOE is 2,300.

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Dispatch to Minocqua Fire and Rescue, Minocqua Fire and Rescue, you are being requested to 8424 Howard Road in Minocqua for a residential fire alarm, loft bed 3 smoke. 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

0: Link 9 from Tom. Lifelink 9, just be advised. A Spiris medevac just lifted from Marshfield headed back to Central Wisconsin Airport, just so you guys are aware.
1: I copy, thanks.

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1: Copy, 9. 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

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Not feeling well. 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Stomach pain and difficulty breathing. 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

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Boulder Junction Fire, we have a fire alarm at the Boulder Junction Brewery, 10351 Main Street. It's going to be a closet smoke detector. 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

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Repeating, United and Nokomis first responders. We have a call 10255 Jack Pine Lane in Nokomis for a male feeling dizzy with flu-like symptoms. Where is he? 612-624.

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You have a call at 10255 Jack Pine Lane in Nacomas for a male feeling dizzy with flu-like symptoms repeating on Ida. Nacomas first responders. You have a call at 10255 Jack Pine Lane in Nacomas for a male feeling dizzy with flu-like symptoms. Do we hear Z612626?

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1: Ever.

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He's waiting to go to work until an officer comes in.

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1: Attention, attention, Prentice Ambulance Service. 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Then W. Williams 5442 Centerville Road in Ogama. For an elderly female subject that daughter states has been jerking since last night. Daughter stated she normally does have those type of reactions, but last night was really bad into this morning. Daughter stated she is not currently injured at all, but is kind of out of it. If you can respond, please clear at 703.

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1: Copy. Attention, attention, Prentice Ambulance Service. This is a second page for call at W. Williams 5442 Centerville Road in Ogma. W. Williams 5442 Centerville Road in Ogma. Elderly female having some jerking reactions, more extreme than normal for her, is out of it, according to the daughter, but alert and conscious if you can respond. Price alert 705.

0: received a call from Rod Towing, stated that there's an F-150 in the ditch. I'm thinking it's 01. Stated maybe that the driver was impaired. He wasn't sure because of how he was talking. Near the address of N4451 County Road X.
1: Never.

false fire. You have a fire alarm at 6315 Shaughnessy Lane. Homeowner's on scene. He's saying his fire alarm keeps going off. He's unsure if it's a battery issue or if there's something else going on. Miles County Sheriff's Office with a page for false fire. False fire. You have a call at 6315 Shaughnessy Lane. For a fire alarm, male stated he's got fire alarms going off. He's unsure if it's a battery issue. Requesting someone to come out and check it out. Timeout, 710.

2201 Fish Lake Lane in Pelican for a 78-year-old male with shortness of breath will also need lift assist. When I dispatch to Medic 1, Pine Lake Pelican first responders, Pelican Fire, you're being requested at 3201 Fish Lake Lane in Pelican for a 78-year-old male with shortness of breath and will need lift assist. He is requesting no siren. WRZ 612, WXP 614 at 719.

0: Can you call the RP back, so you can get at least a description of the people walking away from the vehicle, just in case I come up on them?
1: 10-4.
2: Dispatch, Pelican Pine Lake First Responders, Pelican Fire, you're being requested at 3201 Fish Lake Lane in Pelican for a 78-year-old male. A shortness of breath and will need lift assist. He is requesting no sirens. And I dispatch to Pelican Pine Lake First Responders, Pelican Fire, you're being requested at 3201 Fish Lake Lane in Pelican for a 78-year-old male with shortness of breath and will need lift assist. He is requesting no sirens. WRZ 612 at 722.

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1: Phelps Fire is on location, two-story residential structure, nothing showing, I'll be out investigating.
0: 10-4.
2: Phelps Engine 1 en route.
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1: 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Run them out of Michigan and Wisconsin, and advise, please.

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0: 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He also has some restrictions. He needs an IID device, as well as no alcohol concentration greater than 0.02.
1: Definitely.

0: Byers tried to contact the management company, Hiller Vacation Homes, with no success. There's nothing going on here but a faulty detector. We'll be clear of returning.
1: 10-4.
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1: On the fuel, yellow passive is secured at 820.

11 Mike Crew, I've got patient info for you when you're ready. You'll be going for a 57-year-old female patient, weighs 46 kilos. 46 kilos, patient is experiencing status epilepticus and in alcohol withdrawal, hypoxic respiratory failure as well. Patient is on propofol, midazolam, and normal saline. No ISO precautions. Patient is intubated at this time and on a ventilator in the ED, room 4.

0: Oh, was it 11?
1: Go ahead.
0: 11, Weston.
1: Copy, Linda. Weston at 8.2.

Oneida, Roland Rex, please respond to Rennest, 1970 Navajo Street, for an 84-year-old male, complications after a recent surgery. He's in room 304. 3D 612-856.

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0: To put new gas lines in. He currently has it in a bucket waiting for law enforcement in the shade.
1: Zero, and I also have a 27 when you're ready. Frank, Edward Robert Young, first mother Elizabeth Common, middle full name of Marie Common, day of birth of 4/12/78, 4/12/78.

10-4. 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I'm a little sprinkled up at this point.

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1: For a vehicle versus tree, airbags deployed. Repeating Oneida, Renegade, Felix Fire, 3 Lakes First Responders, please respond just north of the intersection of Van Bussum Road and Greenbass Road for a vehicle versus tree, at least one injured. 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

First one, last name and spelling is William Edward Ida X-ray. First one, Brandon, common. Middle full name of Lee, common. Date of birth of 9-6 of 85. 9-6-85, break for a second. George Edward. Middle full name of Ann, Adam, Nora, Nora. Female white, date of birth 7-31 of 94. 7-31 of 94. Ten four.

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1: Thanks, Prop Weston, and route to Main Rushfield. It'll be a 15-minute ETE, 4 on board. 1 hour, 5-5 on the fuel, risk is all approved.
0: Expired as of 2019.

Hockey Mask. Tomahawk EMS, you're needed at N11445 County Road A, Lot 59, for an elderly male who fell and can't get up. Unknown injuries at this time.

0: engaging Tomahawk EMS. Tomahawk EMS, you're in unit N11445, County Road A, Lot 59. For an elderly male who fell and is unable to get up, he does not appear to be injured at this time. However, he was recently in a nursing home. Time of page is 9:24.
1: Neil to Green Bath. Thank you.

Tomahawk EMS, Tomahawk EMS, you're needed at 11094 Cannery Road for an elderly senior who is experiencing fluid on the knee and numbness. She's unable to walk on her leg. Tomahawk EMS, you're needed at 11094 Cannery Road. Cross streets are going to be Milky Road and Cannery Road for an elderly female who is experiencing numbness in her leg and she can't walk on it. She stated that she has fluid on her knee. Time of page is 9:35.

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Paragraph's office of the page for Eagle River 91. Eagle River 91, you're needed at 260 U.S. Highway 45. It's going to be for a male. They were working on a vehicle that was jacked up. It did fall off the jack onto the male's leg. The truck is off of his leg now, but he does have sustained injuries. County Sheriff's Office on the page for Eagle River 91. Eagle River 91, you're needed at 260 U.S. Highway 45. Male was working on a truck that was on a jack. It did fall off of that small jack and land on his leg. It is off of his leg now, but he does have sustained injuries. Timeout 942.

121, it's going to be a historic abandoned vehicle, Schultzburg Drive, County Road, Double J, John. It's a vehicle that was tagged for 48 hours on the 19th and is still there.

0: out of there. Just make sure they know that it'll be held until, like, I can pick it up and pay the fees.
1: 10-4.

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Tomahawk Fire, you are needed to respond to the area of Conservation Avenue and West Spirit Avenue in the city of Tomahawk for a structure fire. Tomahawk Fire, you are needed to respond to the area of Conservation Avenue to West Spirit Avenue in the city of Tomahawk for a structure on fire. Have a page 953.

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you're being requested by Lincoln County for a structure fire. It's be for auto aid on Conservation Street and West Spirit Avenue in the city of Tomahawk. Oneida to Nokomis Fire. You're being requested by Lincoln County for auto aid for a structure fire on Conservation Street and West Spirit Avenue in the city of Tomahawk. 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
2: 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All night at 10 o'clock on the fire, you're being requested by Lincoln County for a structure fire, Auto Aid, on Conservation Street and West Spirit Avenue in the city of Tomahawk. 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

0: 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I will need bolt cutters to get into it. It appears to be about 25 by 15 at this time.
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2: Fire, you're being requested by Lincoln County for a structure fire for auto aid, Conservation Street, West Spirit Avenue in the city of Tomahawk. 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
1: 10-4, we'll be taking the hydrant.

Houston, you're going to go EMS. You have a call at 1417 10th Ave. Again, 1417 10th Ave, her partners, for a female party that is having trouble from sit to stand. She's also wheezing and does have a cough. She does have a history of cancer as well. Her O2 was 95%. Again, 1417 10th Ave, timeout 1014.

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1: Clear back at me, so debrief on our end as well. 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

Nevada. You're being requested at the intersection of Kemp and Boyce for a accident. Complaining of leg pain. Oh, NIDA to Rhinelander Medics. You're being requested at the intersection of Kemp and Boyce for a accident. Complaining of leg pain. Officers are en route. 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

0: How about 51 going?
1: You can show us back at quarters.
0: How far is my back to Illinois?

Joel, CFS. Have a call at the Langley County Jail. 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Again, you can be

that's two Ryland or Medic. We have a call at 903 Boyce Drive. It's going to be Riverview Hall for a female. Took some pills. Officers are en route. Repeating, United Dispatch, two Ryland or Medic. We have a call at 903 Boyce Drive, Riverview Hall for a female that took some pills. Officers are en route. Unknown what was taken. Debris 6.2 at 1136.

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If you could meet with her there.

0: 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Timeout, 1218.
1: Ada Lake Road on a trail. I have the Longinot in the call. It was an auto crash detection. I did not hear anything in the background. Again, it's going to be just west of Ada Lake Road.

Yeah, Roger, just be advised, you guys are coming up pretty hard, or broken. Anyways, we just lifted about 2 minutes ago from Ironwood, heading down to Wausau. We got 4 on board, 73 in the main, 2550 HOE, and we'll be there in about 37 minutes.

Mwasa, 4 Souls, risk of 1, 2550 HOE, 73 in the mains, with a 37-minute ETA. Time out, 1220.

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C-3, 449, and C-144. I made contact with that phone number. He advised that he left the phone on the back of his UTV and it fell off while driving. There was no accident and he is not hurt. He does not need any law enforcement assistance.

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down, smashing down your own Jeep, George, an older Chrysler sedan, swerving, littering, and fluctuating in speeds.

20 minutes out, unable to reach him on the radio. Only changes, patient develops some back pain through the shoulder blades. Feels like, you know, what you can describe it as more of a laboring pain. Vitals are stable. Did get fentanyl, Valium, and Zofran. I guess 20 minutes inbound. Just let him know if we're still going to be going to the cardiac ICU or if things are going to change. But we'll try and give a heads up when we're 10 minutes out also.

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0: 444, 1065 from the county. 51 northbound, passing the 217 mile marker. It's going to be a blue Chrysler New Yorker. The flight of Boy David Union, 5475. Boy David Union, 5475. Unable to maintain its lane, swerving, marrying Steve's and littering. CMS on a blue 1978 Chrysler New Yorker.

pulling into the Jehovah Witness Church on K, just north of town. Adam Union, Lincoln, 7636. Adam Union, Lincoln, 7636.

Roger, Air 1 is currently north 4514 west 8944, 41 in the main, showing 8 minutes out.

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0: hit the 444 staff. He's got open intact, possible 55. He's northbound. This is 231.
1: 10-4, Monroe.

0: 444-451 direct.
1: 444, go ahead.
2: 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I'm a little bit of ways away from you.
1: I'm 10-2 for now, just for 43. I'm at the 231 exit.
2: 10-4, northbound.
1: Firm northbound.
2: 10-4, I'll be there directly.

0: on County Road M, Mary, just to the east of that intersection on County Road M on the north side of the road. There's an auto crash detection. I'm attempting to make contact via text and callback.
1: Health is the scene, and we just got word from Barron County. You guys can cancel.

0: Hi, Lifelink 5. I do have a follow-on flight. If you could check Eagle River to Wausau. Again, Eagle River to Wausau. Not a weather turned on by anybody, just you'd be closest.
1: Okay, I'm gonna check right now.

requested at 306 Highview Parkway. 306 Highview Parkway, 75-year-old female who is receiving chemo, has weakness. Okay, Rhinelander Medics, you're being requested at 306 Highview Parkway for a 75-year-old female who's been receiving chemo, has weakness. 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

0: Well, Lifelink 5, I've got you down and safe back on the cart. We just got a call from Barron County. They would now like you to respond to Rice Lake Marshfield to, sounds like intercept EMS.
1: Okay. So it's on to a 3 low risk 210. It's about 6 minutes up there.

0: Missiles. About 4 minutes around.
1: Was that for 5, 6 minutes out there?
0: Copy, 6 minutes up there.
2: Hey, Cobb, just be advised, 1618, I think Christy, she stayed back on this flight again. Forgot to tell you that on the initial lift.

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I did not get an answer. I left a voicemail.

0: Eagle River. That'll be a 12-minute ETE. We've got three on board. 2 hours, 10 on the fuel. Risk is on approved.
1: Westlink 11, I've got two lifting for Eagle River at this time. 3 fills, 2+1, 0 on the fuel.
0: Yeah, cool.
1: Low and approved. 12 minutes on the run.

detection. 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
3: 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Biles County Sheriff's Office with the page for Eagle River 91. Eagle River 91, you have a call at 618 North Adams Road for a female who's choking. Timeout 1321.

0: Well, also, we're going to stop at Merrill, the airport at Merrill, and get fuel. We got three on board. We'll be in the main 2550 HOE, and I'll probably about 10 minutes en route up there.
1: Copy is located at Three Fools, 30 and 2550 MSA, 10 minutes over to Merrill to get fuel.

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0: Attempting to get some more information for you. 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
1: 85, copy. 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

0: in a facility flight from Aspiris Ironwood to potentially Wausau, still pending acceptance. That's Ironwood to Wausau. Patient weight 230 pounds, 230 pounds. It's not been turned down for weather or safety. Time now, 1346.
1: Yeah, George.

0: 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Let me get this closed out. It'll be about a 10-minute delay.
1: Hey, copy. We'll get a new complete flight in for you shortly.
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1: Westlake 11 will be listening from Eagle River en route to Wausau Spirus. It'll be a 30-minute ETE. 4 aboard, one hour, and 5-5 on the fuel. First control on approach.
0: Lifelink 11 at 1402, I've got you lifting from Eagle River, four souls, 1+5-5 on the fuel loan approved, 30 minutes on the run, and we're getting your pad at Wausau secured as we speak.

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You're needed at 1915 Scattering Rice Place. 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

one more. So I'll be on AOA on 51 and Blue Rape Road with a driving complaint, and I'll be out with Oneida County. 10-4.

be on board 121 in the main. 1 HO or one acknowledged, and we 2550 for the HOE, and it'll probably take us about 45 minutes to get up there.

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Information from ATC, patient is bilateral pulmonary embolism with respiratory failure. Patient will be on a heparin drip and IV fluids on 3 liters via nasal cannula with polycardiac monitor.

Oh,

7-7.

Wausau Treatment Center. They wanted a welfare check done on an individual who lives at W2983X Farm Road, sorry. RP stated that they cannot give any further information about the patient since they are not the primary health care provider, but that she's there for substance abuse. No further information. They've had no contact with her in 8 days.

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0: 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I'll be 10-8. 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

0: northbound, just past the Q exit, there is a vehicle that's broke down in the construction area.
1: Silver, interrupt.

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You have a call at 3756 Townline Lake Road in Newbold for a 52-year-old male who was stung by a hornet. 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
1: Are you available to back up 415 on a traffic stop? He's just north of the scale.
0: I'll be right there.
1: Oh, 415, you got this one.
0: Sure, thanks.

0: 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He's working on a tow.
1: Come for it.

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At approximately 11:30, Walsh is 1076 to her residence from work. She's currently 1023 there, but I would just give her a 1021 first.

0: 911. They're advising you're at the wrong house. 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
1: 19 Medic 1, we did make contact with the person at 3756 Palmine Lake Road. He was mowing the lawn and was stung by a bee, but he's okay.
0: We still have the elderly female caller on the line. She's advising that you're not at the right house. We're trying to figure out what's going on.

Roger, just lifted from Ironwood, headed back down to Wausau with four on board. 68 remain, 2550 HOE, and we're showing about 50 minutes.

0: Air 1, that's a good time. I have you listening in Route 2, Spanish-Walsa. Four souls, risk of 1. 4550 HOE, 68 gallons, 60 or 68 gallons in the mains, with a 50-minute ETA. Time out 1509.
1: Yeah, we're up to speed now, so we're going to be about 45 minutes of ground.

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here south of the Page for Conover Fire and Conover 91. We have a call at 3795 US Highway 45. It's going to be for a possible natural gas leak. We do have officers on scene. They said they can smell it. There's one female on scene.

opposite of Page Vercano, we're a fire rescue and 9-1. You have a call at 3795 U.S. Highway 45. We have officers on scene. Stated there's a strong smell of natural gas. We do have one female on scene. Timeout 1542.

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We have officers on scene sitting there. There's a strong smell of natural gas. We do have one female at the residence.

0: County Sheriff's Office with a repage for Conover Fire Rescue and 9-1. You have a call at 3795 U.S. Highway 45. Officers are on scene, stated there's a strong smell of natural gas. We do have one female occupant. Timeout, 1550.
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Repeating Oneida, Ryland Medics, please respond. 718 West Phillips Street, apartment 200, for a female not feeling well. 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

O-9 to dispatch, 2 medic 5 med 4 for standby. Lake Tom Fire, you have a call on Highway 47 near Pigeon Road for a biker versus deer. He is breathing but not moving. Repeating, O-9 to dispatch, 2 medic 5 med 4 for standby. Lake Tom Fire, you have a call, Highway 47 just south of Pigeon Road for a biker versus deer. He is breathing but not moving. WRC 612 at 1609.

code for a biker versus deer. Repeating 9 dispatch, 2 Lake Town Fire, you have a call, State Highway 47, just south of Pigeon Road for a biker versus deer. WRZ 612 at 1610.

0: that's out there. I'm at that apartment now.
1: Well, we're still trying to come up with a plan here. It's very, very faint.

0: We're going up the barrel for fuel. Anyways, we got showing about 25 in the main. HOE is 25.50 and about 10 minutes in route here with three on board.
1: Everybody's got the lifted 1620, three souls, 25 in the main, 2550 MSA, and 10 minutes to Merrill for fuel.
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3: Could be for an elderly male that fell in the parking lot. He did have a minor accident with his vehicle. Seems confused. We have officers on scene. Biles County Sheriff's Office for the page for Lactus Lambo 91. Lactus Lambo 91, you're going to be needed near the four-way intersection closer to the bingo hall. For an elderly male that fell in the parking lot at the casino. He did get into a minor vehicle accident. We have officers on scene. Stated that elderly male was slightly confused. Time out 1621.
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1: Affirmative, we copy. You're being requested to help shut the highway down. Oh, NADA, to Newbold Fire, you're being requested on Highway 47, just south of Pigeon, for assisting in shutting the highway down. 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

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We got engine.

being requested to assist with a motorcycle versus deer accident, Highway 47, just south of Pigeon. Oh, and I got a Newble Fire. You're being requested to assist with a motorcycle versus deer accident, Highway 47, just south of Pigeon. 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

0: Common, Flat, Frank, Robert, Ida, Sam, Hugh, Queen, Union, Edward, Edward, 11-9-1972, 11-9-72, I don't have a medal.
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0: Rescue 3, Conyer on Newbold repeater.
1: Go ahead. Yeah, we could get you on the ground. We lifted 1627 en route to the scene. I'll be there in 5 minutes. 3 on board, 2 hours, 15 on the field, with the will improve.
2: 1627 left is 3 souls, 2 hours on the field, 5 minutes over 1628.

motorcycle versus deer. Driver had no helmet. Possible broken leg. 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As my partner just said, the motorcycle driver didn't have a helmet. We're not sure about the deer. Ground contact is medic 1 on mark 1.

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0: 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We've got 3-0-4-92 in the main, 2550 HOE, and about 22 minutes in route.
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0: Lincoln 11, be advised that the Spirus Woodruff is in your general area. They just lifted out of Merrill and route back to Howard Young.
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dispatch. We're on our fire. My own medic requested at the Hodeg Dome for a fire alarm. Repeating out of dispatch, Rounder Fire Medic, you're requested at the Fort Dome behind the high school for a fire alarm. Severe Z612 at 1721.

Attention Medevac Air 1, Medevac Air 1, you're being requested for an interfacility flight, interfacility Paris Ironwood to St. Luke's Duluth. Ironwood to St. Luke's Duluth, patient's weight is 165 pounds, 165 pounds.

0: Go ahead.
1: That he is, his father is feeling threatened by their landlord. If you want to overlook the cab for the updates, it's an extensive history.
0: 10-4, you can send it under my number for now.
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2: A. Adam, W. William, 5203, Tanner, A. Adam. That'll be trailer number 2. Got a 911 call from Marcia Krell stating that her neighbor, Diane, she doesn't know her last name, followed her into her residence, very intoxicated, went into Marcia's bathroom, and then passed out against the door. Marcia said she can't get in the bathroom, but she said Diane has that same behavior, but she is still in her house and wants someone to head down there.

0: Attention, attention, Prince MS Service. I have a call to you to W. William 5203 Tony Road A. Adams. W. William 5203 Tony Road A. Adams, Libby Trailer number 201, for an intoxicated female who is possibly passed out. Do have deputies on scene. Time is 8:07:57.
1: MT5 responding.
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0: Medevac Air 1 pilot and med crew. You will be requested for a scene flight request at Aspires Iron River Hospital. 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Base weight currently unknown. 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Time now 17:58.
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0: 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It's going to be a minute before I get there.
1: 32 copies.

0: I copy. The ambulance is going to be a minute. 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
1: Call attention.
0: Copy. Do you want me to cancel the ambulance?
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3: 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Again, you can disregard.

0: 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Copy. Which we can, yes, we will do a pickup while crew is with patient. Confirm.
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1: 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It's going to be registered to a Diane Bellinia out of Prunus, 2012 Chevy Impala, silver in color, if you want.
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1: How long ago was that one?

0: Attention, Medevac Air 1. Medevac Air 1 pilot and med crew. You read requested for an interfacility request from Aspiris Q1A over to St. Luke's Duluth. Again, Q1A over to Duluth. Base weight, 218 pounds, 218. No other safety turn downs. Time now, 1833.
1: This is Air 1. Now, I'll have to turn that down for duty day, but the night pilot should be here within probably the next 10, 15 minutes.
0: Base Officer 1 pilot duty day turn down, and if you could have the night pilot call in when he gets in and he's ready to go, that'd be great. Thank you.
1: Hold on, Roger.

14114, just Route 43, whoever can take it first. I do have a threat complaint at W1384 First Ave in Gleason.

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1: 7-7 is 5 souls on board. We've got 1.1 on the gas, 15 minutes en route to Ashland. Risk is on through.
0: Copy that. 7-7 is fighting Ironwood for Ashland Airport. 5 souls, 1.1 fuel, 15 minutes en route. Risk is on through, 1850.

0: Sim, também. Recently there.
1: I'm 76 on the seat right now. I just spoke with the RP via 21 for about 15 minutes.
0: Time 4, I'll flip that way.
1: 10-4, I'll give you a 21 to kind of let you know what's going on.
0: Negative, there's more follow-up to do with that.